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1: 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I'm scrolling and scrolling and scrolling. I scroll and I scroll on my phone till I wish I was. 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I should be cheering instead of upset. 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Isn't it

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1: 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Let's go. Down home to your left. 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
2: Ma'am, are these your belongings? 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Ma'am, are you listening? Ma'am, this is not a beauty counter. I'm going to need you to comply. Ma'am,
3: actually, you say candy will be used against you in a court of law.

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I'll fuck you till you love me. I'll fuck you till you love me. 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